0: 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Hi, this is Al Bibi, inviting you to join me Saturday afternoon at 4. 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

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So many people don't see a way out in a world full of chaos. Jesus says, come to me, all who are weary and heavy burdened, and I will give you rest. Will you answer? It's me, Donald, here. 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

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Just use the environment excuse. High school reunion? 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

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Saturday afternoon at 4 on Retro Hits with me, Al Baby, the Super Greek. 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

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Saturday afternoon at 4 on Retro Hits with me, Al Beebe, the Super Greek. It's nonstop oldies by request.

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We've already checked under the bed and in the closet. There are no monsters. 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

0: My husband, Alex Hussey, was hit by an IED in Afghanistan.
1: 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Lost my legs and left hand in an explosion.
0: And he suffered a severe traumatic brain injury. Yes.
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Saturday afternoon at 4 on Retro Hits with me, Al Baby, the Super Greek. 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Talk

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station to hear your favorite song? Well, you still can. Saturday afternoon at 4 on Retro Hits with me, Al Baby, the Super Greek. It's nonstop oldies by request. Talk to you then.

0: takes.
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Saturday afternoon at 4 on Retro Hits with me, Al Baby, the Super Greek. 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

Tell him it's okay. 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

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Saturday afternoon at 4 on Retro Hits with me, Al Baby, the Super Greek. 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

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Whether you're broke or evergreen, you're black, white, beige, Chola descent, you're Lebanese, you're Orient. 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

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Saturday afternoon at 4 on Retro Hits with me, Al Baby, the Super Greek. 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Talk

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3: Back in 1980, Johnny Lee was looking for love in all the wrong places. My name is Pastor Tyler from Bethlehem Baptist Church. Love may seem elusive, but God displays His love for us in a one-of-a-kind way. The Bible says, "In this is love, not that we loved God, but that He loved us and sent His Son as the atoning sacrifice for our sins." 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
1: Good morning. Let's take a look at the best of your weekend. Going to start off at our local farmers market, supporting those local growers, producers, and creators. We've got a lot of folks super talented spread all across the region. From there, we're headed to the Danville Museum of Fine Arts and History for their attic sale that runs from 10 to 4 today and 12 to 4 tomorrow. You can pick up some great antiques, collectibles, and a whole lot more. It's First Responder Appreciation Day over on Piedmont Drive near the DMV in that parking lot area that runs from 11 until 2. They'll have emergency vehicles on site, food vendors. They'll be doing a special presentation and a bunch of family-friendly activities. So a lot of fun while we support those first responders here in our community. At Camp Springs Bluegrass Park, they're hosting Music for Miracles starting at noon. $25 gets you in the door for this. And the live music supports Sam's Wish Fund and the Kids Path of Authoracare. Whiskey River Western Wear is hosting their one-year anniversary event all throughout the day with music, a mechanical bull. They've got some different swag bags, a whole lot of fun. And it's always great to celebrate a business hitting those milestones. It's down in the River District. At the Kirby Theater, they've got a production of High School Musical going on tonight at 7:30, as well as one on Sunday at 3. $10 gets you in the door for this one. It's a cool on-stage production. At Constitution Square in South Boston, it's the Leo Soul Festival. That gets underway at 6. They'll have live music, drum lines, food, vendors, and a whole lot of fun. So if you want to enjoy some great live music. And at South Boston Speedway, it's Boone Tractor Race Night. Gates open at 3:30. First green flag flies at 7. $15 will get you in the gates for this one. They've got twin late model and twin limited sportsmen. 6 races total. You can get all the details at southbostonspeedway.com. And that's a look at the best of the weekend. Get out there and enjoy.
0: You know what would go good with this music? 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

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Saturday afternoon at 4 on Retro Hits with me, Al Baby, the Super Greek. 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
1: 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I put my faith in you. 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
1: Good morning. Let's take a look at the best of your weekend. Going to start off at our local farmers market, supporting those local growers, producers, and creators. We've got a lot of folks super talented spread all across the region. From there, we're headed to the Danville Museum of Fine Arts and History for their attic sale that runs from 10 to 4 today and 12 to 4 tomorrow. You can pick up some great antiques, collectibles, and a whole lot more. It's First Responder Appreciation Day over on Piedmont Drive near the DMV in that parking lot area that runs from 11 until 2. They'll have emergency vehicles on site, food vendors. They'll be doing a special presentation and a bunch of family-friendly activities. So a lot of fun while we support those first responders here in our community. At Camp Springs Bluegrass Park, they're hosting Music for Miracles starting at noon. $25 gets you in the door for this. And the live music supports Sam's Wish Fund and the Kids Path of Authoracare. Whiskey River Western Wear is hosting their one-year anniversary event all throughout the day with music, a mechanical bull. They've got some different swag bags, a whole lot of fun, and it's always great to celebrate a business hitting those milestones. It's down in the River District. At the Kirby Theater, they've got a production of High School Musical going on tonight at 7:30, as well as one on Sunday at 3. $10 gets you in the door for this one. It's a cool on-stage production. At Constitution Square in South Boston, it's the Leo Soul Festival. 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They'll have live music, drum lines, food, vendors, and a whole lot of fun. So if you want to enjoy some great live music. And at South Boston Speedway, it's Boone Tractor Race Night. Gates open at 3:30. First green flag flies at 7. $15 will get you in the gates for this one. 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You can get all the details at southbostonspeedway.com. And that's a look at the best of the weekend. Get out there and enjoy.
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0: know what would go good with this music. 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
0: Or maybe a lemon chess pie. 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
2: Good morning. Let's take a look at the best of your weekend. Going to start off at our local farmers market, supporting those local growers, producers, and creators. We've got a lot of folks super talented spread all across the region. From there, we're headed to the Danville Museum of Fine Arts and History for their attic sale that runs from 10 to 4 today and 12 to 4 tomorrow. You can pick up some great antiques, collectibles, and a whole lot more. It's First Responder Appreciation Day over on Piedmont Drive near the DMV in that parking lot area that runs from 11 until 2. They'll have emergency vehicles on site, food vendors. They'll be doing a special presentation and a bunch of family-friendly activities. So a lot of fun while we support those first responders here in our community. At Camp Springs Bluegrass Park, they're hosting Music for Miracles starting at noon. $25 gets you in the door for this. And the live music supports Sam's Wish Fund and the Kids Path of AuthoraCare. Whiskey River Western Wear is hosting their one-year anniversary event all throughout the day with music, a mechanical bull. They've got some different swag bags, a whole lot of fun, and it's always great to celebrate a business hitting those milestones. It's down in the River District. At the Kirby Theater, they've got a production of High School Musical going on tonight at 7:30, as well as one on Sunday at 3. $10 gets you in the door for this one. It's a cool on-stage production. At Constitution Square in South Boston, it's the Leo Soul Festival. 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So if you want to enjoy some great live music. And at South Boston Speedway, it's Boone Tractor Race Night. Gates open at 3:30. First green flag flies at 7. $15 will get you in the gates for this one. They've got twin late model and twin limited sportsmen. 6 races total. You can get all the details at southbostonspeedway.com. And that's a look at the best of the weekend. Get out there and enjoy.

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But does anyone ever really use the white crayon? Maybe for a highlight effect or something. 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
1: In a world that seems restless, where so many people have depression, maybe that's you, anxiety, suicide is on the rise. So many people don't see a way out in a world full of chaos. Jesus says, come to me, all who are weary and heavy burdened, and I will give you rest. Will you answer? It's me, Donald, here. We want you to know we love you. 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Have a blessed day.

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4: Back in 1980, Johnny Lee was looking for love in all the wrong places. My name is Pastor Tyler from Bethlehem Baptist Church. Love may seem elusive, but God displays His love for us in a one-of-a-kind way. The Bible says, "In this is love, not that we loved God, but that He loved us, and sent His Son as the atoning sacrifice for our sins." 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

Bobby's coming at you from the West Coast. Or some would say the Left Coast. As we bid you a good afternoon and welcome into the program, it's Retro Hits with Al Baby till 7. And then, of course, I'll be followed by a fellow by the name of Tony Lorino. Does a show called Throwback Nation, and he plays for you the best of the 80s and 90s. We do 50s, 60s, and 70s, and he picks it up after that. So welcome into the program, and if you got something spinning around in your head, you call me and we'll get it on the radio for you. Weather-wise, tonight a 50% chance of rain late. Lows around 70. Tomorrow, for church, and thereafter, an 80% chance. Highs 83. Tomorrow night, a 90% chance. Lows again around 70. And then Monday, a 50% chance after 2. Highs 85. Downtown, we've got 87 degrees, and that is today's high temperature. And that 87 is feeling like 94. And we do have a little bit of a breeze out of the south at about 14 miles an hour. Well, here comes Frankie and the Seasons, all four of them.

Well, let's get away from it all and get on board the Calypso. Yeah, the waters are nice and smooth in the Mediterranean as we're anchored in Piraeus. Yeah, we're gonna have some Kalamata olives, some feta cheese, and just enjoy Greece.

mighty Manfred Mann. 12 minutes after 4 o'clock at 102.5 1330 WBTM. First, a hit back in 62 for the gal out of Kinston, North Carolina. She went by the name of Little Eva. Then in 74, these folks covered it. Here's Grand Funk.

0: are smoking. Brother Neil on the radio, 20 minutes after 4 o'clock. It's Retro Hits with the Super Greek, and it's time for us to break out our CB radios, don't you think? And we don't have time for you to take a 10-100 or a 10-200. I mean, we've got to put the pedal to the metal.
1: Breaker 19, this here's a rubber duck. You got a copy on me, Big Ben, come on. Yeah, 10-4, Big Ben, for sure, for sure. By golly, it's clean, clear to Flagtown, come on. Yeah, it's a big 10-4 there, Big Ben. Yeah, we definitely got the front door, good buddy. Mercy sakes alive, looks like we got us a convoy.
2: It was the dark of the moon on the 6th of June in a

0: 5 mile or so, 10, Roger. Them hooks is getting intense up here.
1: By the time we got into Tulsa Town, we had 85 trucks in all. But they's a roadblock up on the clover leaf, and them bears was wall to wall. 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I says, calling all trucks, this here's the duck. 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

0: throat is starting to close up my sinuses. 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
1: Well, we rolled up Interstate 44 like a rocket sled on rails. We tore up all of our swindle sheets and left them setting on the scales. By the time we hit that Chi-town, them bears was getting smart. They'd brought up some reinforcements from the Illinois National Guard. There's armored cars and tanks and jeeps and rigs of every size. 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Well, we shot the line, we went for broke with 1,000 screaming trucks and 11 long-haired friends of Jesus in a chartreuse microbus.
0: Rubber duck to Sodbuster. Come on there, yeah. 10-4, Sodbuster. Listen, you want to put that microbus in behind that suicide jockey? Yeah, he's hauling dynamite. He needs all the help he can get.
1: Well, we laid a strip for the Jersey Shore and prepared to cross the line. I could see the bridge was lined with bears, but it didn't have a doggone dime. I says, Pigpen, this here's a rubber duck. We just ain't going to pay no toll. So we crashed the gate doing 98. I says, let them truckers run.

0: good buddy. We're going to back on out here, so keep the bugs off your glass and the bears off your tail. We'll catch you on the flip-flop. Here's the rubber duck on the side. We gone. Bye-bye.
1: 1976 it was for C.W. McCall. Oh, my goodness. I can remember when we had CB radios, two-way radios, KIY 844 to KD 4623. Oh, that's what we do here. We conjure up memories. Yeah, from days gone by. 24 after 4 to the phones. Hello, BTM.
2: Well, you knew who it was before you answered the phone.
1: I had a vague idea of who it might have been, and it turned out to be a reality.
2: I have to be the first one to call. Then I can just sit back and relax and listen to all my wonderful songs.
1: There you go. What's going on in your head today?
2: Another old one that popped up on my phone. Poor Sides of Town by Johnny Rivers. Can you get that one?
1: If I'm not mistaken, we played that for you last week.
2: Oh, I'm sorry.
1: That's all right. I mean, you know, you're getting up there. You're about 95 now, and the mind ain't just functioning like it once did.
2: I know.
1: We can do another Johnny Rivers song. You know, Baby, I Need Your Lovin' covered the Four Top song, you know. Did a great job on that. But it's up to you.
2: Yes, you can do that one today for me.
1: Okay, well, if you insist, I'll be more than happy to do it. I beg your pardon?
2: I'm going to get back to my Barry next week.
1: Oh, okay. He has felt very neglected. In fact, he called and told me about it. And he wasn't real happy with you, Faith.
2: I'll get with him.
1: Well, that's what he's afraid of.

could listen to that over and over and over again. Either version, whether it be the Four Tops or the one you just heard, Johnny Rivers. And of course, when I say the Four Tops, that was the song that put them on the map. That was that launched a career for the Four Tops in 64. That was their first claim to fame. Then 3 years later in 67, Johnny Rivers said, I'm going to cover that song because that's a darn good song. And it was a smoking good song for him as well. WBTM weather. All right, let's go ahead and take a look at this. Tonight, a 50% chance. Very late. Look for the

Yeah, just couldn't get it right. Climax Blues Band, you remember that song, don't you? 27 away from 5 o'clock, and it was yesterday, way back in 1964. This group's concert in Ireland was halted after only 12 minutes due to a riot. Come on now. These fellas involved in something like that? Unheard of. You got them, the Bad Boys of Rock and Roll.

Well, the main man, Michael Philip Jagger, this past Sunday celebrated his 83rd birthday. And of course, you know, it will be Keith Richards' 83rd birthday in December, long about the 18th. So if you've ever wondered who's the older of the two, Mick or Keith, it is Mick Jagger. Again, this past Sunday, turning 83, Keith Richard will turn 83 on the 18th of December. And of course, you know, they got a brand new album. It's called Foreign Tongues. You might want to give that a listen.

In 83, Keith Richard will turn 83 on the 18th of December. And of course, you know, they got a brand new album. It's called Foreign Tongues. You might want to give that a listen. Well, they had a song called A Whiter Shade of Pale in the 60s. And then they turned around and gave us this one in the early 70s, long about 72. The group was known as Procol Harum. This song was called Conquistador.

0: Thank you. Thank you. Thank you. Come on now. Stop it. You're embarrassing me.
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0: So what's the word? You know it to be cherish. The association for...

87 degrees. We're just kind of locked in on that. Al Baby, the Super Greek on the air till about 7 o'clock with retro hits playing the 50s, 60s, and 70s for you and conjuring up all kinds of great memories. And then following yours truly at 7, it's Throwback Nation and Tony Lorino with the best of the 80s and 90s. Well, we were all shocked this year in late February when we learned of this man's passing at the age of 86. He was a great, great artist. Singer-songwriter Neil Sedaka.

Well, get your boogie shoes on. We're gonna dance, dance, dance. Yowza, yowza, yowza. Here's Sheik.

that is good stuff. 6 before 5 o'clock, and it was the 28th of last month, way back in 1957, this artist made his first television appearance ever. And it was on the Steve Allen Show. Here's Jerry Lee!

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Yeah. 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
1: Is this you, Mr. C?
0: That's the boss with the sauce, the heartbreaker, the sugar breaker. What's going on, son?
1: I'm worried about you, C.
0: I'm worried about myself. I can't stand it. Tell me something.
1: I understand. I do understand your situation. I sure do.
0: Yeah, how's we doing today?
1: Well, we're doing good today. What's going on with you?
0: This drunk. I'll tell you about the drunk. The drunk, this wino, walked across the graveyard and stumbled and fell. And something said, it's cold in here. The wino said, hey, man, you can pick all the dirt off. Put the dirt back on you. You won't get cold.
1: See, you have got to go, C. You've got to go.
0: Man, look, play something good for me, boy.
1: I'll take care of you,
0: play
1: C.
0: Play something good for me. Play me some Motown today.
1: All right, well, you got it, my friend. You know, it's nothing better than Motown.
0: Yeah, whatever you do is all right with me. Hey, it'll put a dip in your hip, make your backbone slip, make your liver quiver.
1: You take care of yourself and your liver.
0: All right, buddy, all right.

their only claim to fame, and it was a good one. No doubt about it. The Buoys from 71 on 102.5 1330 WBTM. Al Baby on the radio, the Super Greek SG in the air chair, wrapping those heavy vibes till about 7 o'clock. Yes, indeedy. And you know that we got ourselves a Saturday evening.

0: think they're...
1: What a run that rascal had, didn't he? Roger Miller. Oh, my goodness. He seemed to have hit after hit after hit, and that was one of his biggies right there. 5:06, and want to remind you now that we're going to get back to trivia. And that's going to start on Monday and will be every weekday afternoon, somewhere between 4:35, 4:40, thereabouts. And it's going to be till further notice, okay? We're going to call it Mama's Trivia or Ma's Trivia because it's being sponsored by Ma Possums out there on 41, the little oasis in the desert. So you be ready to play, and I'll ask you a little trivia, give you some multiple choices. You pick the right answer, and you win. So what do you win? Well, you got a couple of ways you can go. The headline items are two milkshakes of your choice, and you got six different flavors from which to choose. Or you can say, what else do you have? Well, the other that we have is a combo meal of your choice. So you could do the milkshakes, or you could do the combo meal of your choice. And there are five combo meals from which to choose. You can do 10 chicken nuggets. You can do 2 corn dogs. You can do 2 hot dogs. You can do a barbecue sandwich, or you can do a hamburger with a third of a pound of meat on that sucker. And since it's a combo, those items come with fries and a soda. So it's up to you to decide what you want to do if you win, okay? So you take your certificate that you get from us, and you go out to Ma Possums on 41, and you tell the waitress which way you want to go, whether you want the milkshakes or whether you want a combo meal, and which combo meal do you want. Or if you do the milkshakes, you tell the waitress what flavors you would like to have, okay? So that's coming up on Monday. So you be ready to go, and you be ready to win. Yeah, it's kind of something that we're revisiting that we did for 43 years, sponsored by Domino's. You remember? Yeah, it was Domino's trivia. Now it's Mama's trivia. Here's Van Halen.

And don't bring me down, Bruce. Looking at 19 minutes after 5 o'clock. And sad news. We lost this artist Friday, the 17th of last month.

at the age of 89. Cause of death? Cancer. Here's Freddie Boom Boom Cannon!

Eric Clapton, or Derek and the Dominoes, if you will, looking at 27 after 5 o'clock. And it was this past Thursday, back in 1969, she opened for Liberace at the International Hotel in Las Vegas. And who would have known then that 5 years later in 74, she would have had the biggest record for that year. Here's Babs, Barbara Streisand.

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0: Weather. Well, a 50% chance of rain late tonight, lows 70. 80% chance tomorrow as you make your way to church and for the balance of the day. Highs 83. Tomorrow night, it increases to a 90% chance. Lows again around 70. And then Monday, as you work your way back to work, it's a 50% chance after 2 o'clock. Highs reaching 85. And I don't know. I think we're stuck here. I mean, every time I tell you something, it's always the same thing. 87, 87, 87. Feeling like 94, feeling like 94. And a bit of a breeze out of the south at 12 to 13 miles an hour. So there you have it. Weekend weather from 102.5 and 13.

Cookies and the Cakes. 25 away from 6. WBTM. You mustn't fear the Reaper. Here's Blue Oyster Cult.

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1: Hello there, Jennifer. 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
0: Not a whole lot.
1: Very good. Very good.
0: I don't know how this did on the charts, but could you play Janis Joplin, Mercedes Benz?
1: Oh, Lord, won't you buy me?
0: Yeah.
1: I think we can make that happen, Jennifer.
0: Thank you, Alex.
1: You're more than welcome, girl. 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
1: If things really do get better with age, he must be dang near magnificent.
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Rascals! Oh, what a great tune. Six Away from Six on Retro Hits with Al Baby, with Still Clinging to 87 Degrees and Still Feeling Like 94. Well, this dynamic duo took this song to number one back in 58. It was their third number one up to that point in time. Here are the Everly Brothers.

0: He may be old.
1: What did he say?
0: But at least he grew up with the best music.
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Bay City Rollers from 75 on 102.5 1330 WBTM. We are looking at a couple of minutes after 6 o'clock, and we got about 58 minutes left of this program, Retro Hits. And then at 7 o'clock, we turned it over to Tony Lorino and Throwback Nation for the best of the 80s and 90s. And of course, we've been playing for you, and we'll continue to play for you till 7 o'clock, the best of the 50s, 60s, and 70s. Well, it was a couple of days ago, the 30th of July, 1977, this artist took this song to number one on the Billboard Hot 100 chart. Just happened to be the youngest of the Gibb brothers, one Andy Gibb.

Now we're talking. I just want to be your everything. 6:07 at WBGM, the final hour with Al, baby. And it was the very first day of July back in 1956. Wearing a tuxedo, this man appeared on the Steve Allen Show. Who am I talking about? Would you believe Elvis?

0: Alex, how are we doing today?
1: Looking in the shadows is old Kenny Warwick. How you be, Kenny?
0: Oh, I'm doing great, doing great.
1: Well, wonderful. It's good to hear. You know, after your surgery and everything, I'm glad that you are percolating and getting better.
0: Yep, definitely percolating. Don't know about getting better, but I'm percolating.
1: Okay, very good. I'm glad to hear that. What's on your mind musically there, Kenny?
0: Glenn Campbell.
1: Okay.
0: Gentle on My Mind.
1: Oh, not a problem. I thought you might be on the mule and singing Rhinestone Cowboy or something.
0: No, I think Gentle on My Mind would be a good one to hear.
1: Okay, the man out of Delight, Arkansas will do it for you, Kenny.

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0: Alex.
1: It's Jeff. Don't tell anybody, but it's Jeff on the phone. What's happening, Jeff?
0: One and only. How are you?
1: I'm doing fine. What's going on with you today?
0: I'm going to start a petition, like I reiterate, to get you in the Rock and Roll Hall of Fame. You are the best DJ, hands down.
1: Well, you are very kind to say that, and I'll get you a check in the mail immediately.
0: I wouldn't expect nothing less.
1: I knew you could be bumped. Jeff, talk to me, son.
0: Al, baby, I've got quite the conundrum.
1: Uh-oh.
0: My mom and I both want to hear Ray Charles.
1: Okay.
0: But I want to hear George on My Mind.
1: Uh-huh.
0: If you don't have it, anything by Ray Charles, be great.
1: Okay. All right. Well, let me do a little searching around in the computer here. And I think we got that one. If we don't, we'll come up with something.

0: Retro hits.
1: Well, bottom line is, you ain't seen or heard nothing yet, because we still got another 33 minutes to go. Here's a little BTO, little Bachman Turner Overdrive with the

Well, for tonight, you've got a 50% chance late. Lows around 70. Tomorrow, it's an 80% chance all day. Highs of 83. Tomorrow night, it increases to a 90% chance. Lows again near 70. And looking ahead to Monday, it's a 50% chance after 2 o'clock. Highs 85. Downtown, well, son of a gun, finally, we've gotten off the 87, and we're now looking at 86 degrees, and that 86 is feeling like 92. For the better part of the afternoon, we've been saying 87, feeling like 94. Now we're saying 86, feeling like 92. And a little breeze for you out of the east at about 9 to 10 miles an hour. That's weather from 102.5 and 1330. 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Did I hear her calling my name?

0: 24 minutes left of the program here on WBTM. Yes, indeedy. Oh, baby, coming down the home stretch, if you will. Well, it was Waylon Jennings who gave up his seat on that fateful flight of the 3rd of Feb, 59, at the request of this ailing artist who was supposed to make that trip by bus. Had he made the trip by bus, he would have survived. And since he did not, and he took the flight because he was ailing, because of that, he perished, along with Ritchie Valens and Buddy Holly. Here's Giles Perry Richardson from 58, better known as the Big Mopper.
1: Hello, baby.
2: Yeah, this is the Big Bopper speaking.

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Oh, baby, that's the one I like. What's that, honey? Pick you up at 8. And don't be late. But, baby, I ain't got no money, honey.

0: afternoon, Alex.
1: Good afternoon to you, Dougie, my boy. What are you up to today, Dougie?
0: Well, I just finished playing golf a little while ago, and I listened to you play some great music.
1: Thank you very much. Did we play well today, Dougie?
0: Yes, we did.
1: Good, good, very good. Did you have partners, or were you playing on your own, or what?
0: Well, we had partners.
1: Okay, did you carry your partner?
0: We kind of carried each other.
1: Okay, that was a very diplomatic answer. The next time they have a vacancy at the State Department, I'm going to put in and submit your name.
0: Well, thank you, Alex.
1: You are more than...
0: I might be able to do some good.
1: What's on your mind, Dougie? Talk to me.
0: I was thinking about Smokey Robinson and My Girl.
1: All right. Well, he wrote the tune, but the Temps sung it.
0: The Temps sung it.
1: Right. But Smokey wrote it as he did My Guy, you know. So he's a versatile individual, no question about that. And you've got impeccable taste, Dougie, as per usual. And I

0: talking about my girl.
1: The biggest hit from two big decades.
2: Retro Hits with Alex WBTM.
0: Well, it was the 7th of last month. This man celebrated birthday number 86. One of the two surviving members of the Beatles. It's Richard.

Richard Starkey, Ringo Starr, 13 before 7. And it was a couple of days ago, the 30th of last month, this man celebrated his 85th birthday. And in 1957, he wrote and sung this song about his babysitter. The man from Canada. This is Paul Anka.

0: You remember he gave us the Tonight Show theme with Johnny Carson. He also wrote My Way for Frank Sinatra. One big, giant talent right there. Mr. Paul Anka.
1: So was Alex 10 or 20 when this song came out?
2: What? What's that?
3: You've been drinking.
1: Huh? Retro hits on WBTM.

know, every now and then I think you might like to hear something from us. Nice and easy. But there's just one thing, you see, we never ever do nothing nice and easy. We always do it nice and rough. But we're gonna take the beginning of this song and do it easy. But then we're gonna do the finish rough. It's the way we do Proud Mary. And keep rolling on the river. Listen to the story now. Left a good job in the city, working for the man every night.

I can Tina Turner in the eye kits. Oh, my goodness. Well, that's going to do it. Unfortunately, the 3 hours have just flown by. Up next, with the best of the 80s and 90s, Tony Lorino and Throwback Nation. In the meantime, back on the 20th of last month, he had a birthday, his 79th, from the Spanish Mission District of San Francisco, California. This is Carlos Santana, little ditty called Oh Yeah.

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0: 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Doing a Paula Abdul impression, are we?
2: Straight up now, tell me, do you really want to love me forever?
0: Oh, oh, oh.
2: Am I calling?
0: Hit and run. See, we can handle this. Let's do it. Paula's coming up. Whatever you'd like to add to. Let's get singing along tonight. 877-909-1989. A call or a text is all it takes. 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
13: This is the story of Daniel, who was born 2 months early. He weighed 1 pound, 7 ounces. His lungs weren't ready. His heart wasn't ready. His brain wasn't ready. At the hospital, the nurses said Daniel was a fighter, and they would do all they could to help him. 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He may never see. He may never learn. Daniel's parents spent night after night at the hospital, watching his every breath, holding his tiny hands, and looking for signs that he was growing stronger. At home, his parents looked around Daniel's empty nursery, at the quiet toys and the still rocker, and they hoped that one day they could sit in that rocking chair and tell this story to their very healthy son. Daniel's is just one of the more than 500,000 stories of babies born prematurely last year, but there's hope for a happy ending. The March of Dimes is funding the research and programs to stop premature birth.

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6: 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What's the foundation of your savings? Is it gold or something that can be devalued? 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
0: 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And of course you like a good soundtrack when you're mowing.
1: 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That's a lot.
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